the great things in life and all the horrible things that are just the other half of the great things in life. And how you don't really get greatness without sacrifice. You don't get good things without a little bit of pain. And how happiness is the substitute for the emptiness that you can sometimes feel on the other side. I don't know, it just reminds me to call you, but then you never pick up.

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1: Can y'all really feel me?
2: Feel us.
1: East Coast, feel
2: us.
1: West Coast, feel us.
2: Say what?
1: Dirty South.
2: Here we go.

0: of Lime's Funky Friday.
1: You're so amazing.
2: Sublime. Lucifer, son of the morning, I'm gonna chase.

0: nothing.
1: Go ahead.
0: I want to get into it, man, you know.
1: Go ahead.
0: Like a sex machine, man.
1: Yeah.
0: Moving, doing it, you know.
1: Yeah.
0: Can I count it off?
1: Go ahead.
0: One, two, three.

0: Sublime. Funky Friday.
1: Wanna go and do that, love, huh? Now why you wanna go and do that, huh? Now why you wanna go and do that, love, huh? Now why you wanna go and do that?

0: 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Night Shift.
1: Sublime. Are you singing first time or second?
2: No, Harry, I'm singing second, man.
1: And a very exciting girl.
2: I'll bring that bass out, man.
3: Hey, man, I'll bring it out a little bit more.
1: You gotta be a special lady.
4: Let's get down on some honky. Come on.